felt frightened, and I wondered if you ever left the flat, and if you did you get the deposit back? Even with the hole that you punched in the wall? Or did you pay someone to fix it? Or did you patch it up yourself, your hand smoothing over the spackle as you thought about whatever I did or said to make you do it in the first place? Did it remind you of the mirror that you also punched to pieces?

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When you said I should leave the rice on my plate so that I wouldn't look fat at your friend's wedding,

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And so 9 years later, I look in the mirror and I wonder what immutable physical characteristic of mine is so ugly, is so offensive that you would like to see it permanently erased. The thing about open water is the danger. If you make a wrong move, it can kill you. So when I saw you at my

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Do I stop moving or

I'm not sure why, but they told me it is for the country. I guess it's for

I'm not sure why, but they told me it is for the country. I guess it's for

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I wish him well, Miss Carousel, but I got to be a-going.

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It was nothing, though I think about it once a year. And the Gravity Cafe, you won't find it there today. The birth and death of some of my most lucid dreams. When you're awake to see the

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And Tom gave it up when the shortcuts didn't work. Talent and ambition, they don't guarantee you much. I understood the logic, but I never wished him luck.

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Walk around barely alive. I'm barely surprised at the fact that my energy would dry. Either it's you or I. Either it's you die faster. Plus sounds from the Grandmaster. Emanations from a ghetto blaster. The perplexed connect.

glass eyes like an unexploded bomb discovered under a Tesco Express. You woke up and went back to the shrine, writing things down, remembering, mythologizing our disappointment that we couldn't make things work. Two claps, a bow, another bow to pay your respects. An irradiated lizard made a perspect and you sleeping below it.

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I saw the tournament of roses. To see it, I had to be in all different poses. 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I said no and went out with 3D Irene.

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Here in Great Britain.

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For we are born Trinidadians and real Calypsonians here in Great Britain. 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

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That is Calypso vitamin. Joe told his wife he must get away to take a rest like the doctors say. 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

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We doesn't get no fog or snow. 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